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I'd rather be lonely than happy with somebody else. You might find the nighttime the right time for kissing, but nighttime is my time for just reminiscing, regretting instead of

myself slipping, slipping more and more ways into that simple world of my own. 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